Double glass of stress, nay. At the ball, say, nay. Say, this, less, nay.

0: bet it's taking us few less to get the vortex, man.
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